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3: 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In here.

maybe, maybe, maybe God will bless us to be one tomorrow. Is it from you every Tuesday? Right on time. A picture of you came through.

Hello, we're basically almost at the end of my show, so we got one more song, so let's just go over what we're listening to. We heard, Kidney Bingos by Wire. After that, we had Sacred Love by Bad Brains off of their first album, Eye Against Eye. Awesome song, and it was actually recorded from inside prison. The lead singer of Bad Brains, HR, he was arrested, I think, for some, like, BS, weed charge back when it was, like, super, super illegal. And he was in jail, waiting to get out. And they were like, we got to record this. Like, the album's almost done. I think this was, like, the last song. And he was like, yeah, I'll just do it from the inside. So this is him talking, I believe, through the jail phone, or singing through the jail phone. And that's the recording that they got, which is super cool. And I think, like, all he had was like a Bible in front of him, and a joint actually inside the Bible. And this song was recorded from inside jail, which is really cool. And it's like the vocals have that effect on them, but it's genuinely real. It's not like they just put an effect on the vocals. It's like him talking through a prison phone. So I think that's pretty cool, and it's an awesome song. And then after that, we had Hymn of the Big Wheel by Massive Attack featuring Horace Andy, the reggae singer Horace Andy, off of their debut huge album from 1991, Blue Lines. And I love this song so much. I think Horace Andy has a beautiful voice. And some of the songs that he's on for Massive Attack are some of my favorite Massive Attack songs. And it's just a very, like, uplifting song, because some of their other stuff can be kind of heavy, especially, like, later on. But I just think that's a really beautiful song. And after that, we had Last Goodbye by Jeff Buckley off of Grace. I'm sure you all know Jeff Buckley, and I got into him this summer, and yeah, that definitely changed everything. He's amazing. I can't even talk about him right now, but after that, we had Perfect Skin by Lloyd Cole and the Commotions off of their album Rattlesnakes. Really good album. Love that song. I love the jangle. So this is the end of my show. I have one more song. Thank you for tuning in. This is Fast Radio Burst, and I'm DJ Nico, and I'll be back probably sometime next week when I have my actual show time. But I hope you've enjoyed, and I'm going to end it off with just an all-time favorite band song for me. Very, like, I think it's a good last song, but you let me know. And it's Come Together by Primal Scream off of their 1991 album, Screamadelica. So please enjoy and get up and dance.

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0: Hello everyone, I'm DJ Discat, and you're listening to The Alienation Generation. This is my first show of the semester, so I'm starting off with some pretty random songs, but songs I've been loving recently. You just heard Ominous Cloud by Broadcast, and before that, Duh by Shuttle 358. Before that, Confetti by The Lemonheads, and Locked In by Firehose, Smash Up the Pram by Psylob, and my first song was Keep Some Steady Friends Around by Smog. I have much more coming up and possibly some recommendations from friends. We'll see. But after a few short messages, you'll hear some more music. Please enjoy.
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1: Most cars weigh over 3,000 pounds. 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
1: Does the small town girl live in a lonely world? She talks the midnight train go with her anywhere. Does the city boy born and raised in South Detroit? She talks the midnight train go with her anywhere. I'll see her in a smoky room.
2: Oh my god, that is amazing.
3: Julia, that's perfect.
2: That's
3: you're good. That's good.
4: And you're going to be made into
2: you are good. This is going to be, yes.
3: Oh god.
2: That is the coolest thing I have ever heard.
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leafless tree looked like a brain. The birds within were all the thoughts and desires within me. Hopping around from branch to branch, or snug in their nests, listening

eagle came over the horizon and shook the branches with its sight. The softer thoughts, starlings, finches, and wrens, the softer thoughts, they all took flight. The brain tree, empty he thought, save for me. Maybe I'll make this one my home, consolidate the nests of the tiny, raise a family of

This program may contain language or material which could be considered offensive. The views expressed are those of the engineer and their guests, and may not reflect the views of WHRW management. Therefore, we advise you to carefully consider whether you or your children should listen.

Here I am in my car, turning the wheel, moving a bit down the road. I'm just so thirsty. I wish I had had something to drink before I left. It's just 50 miles down the road or so. I'll be fine. I can't believe it. I'm so thirsty. I'm tired. Wait a minute. Is that my grandma's house or Chernobyl? I just hope I can make it just a few more minutes. As long as I don't pass out,

0: Driving while dehydrated is dangerous. Driving without drinking is a disastrous dalliance with destruction. Stay properly hydrated while operating motor vehicles. A public service announcement from your friends and acquaintances at WHRW, Binghamton.
1: I would like to say a couple things about Chick Corea before we begin here. 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
3: 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Mm-hmm. What's that?
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That's right, the Ramones, Crete and Hop, Uncle Pete here until who knows when tonight. 607-777-2137 is the phone line. Back to music.

Kim Foley and Grains of Sand was the band at that time in his career. Going Away, Baby. Started off with the Heebie-Jeebies and Weekend. Chicks Dig It. I feel like Jerry Cheever's Stitch Marks on My Heart. Going out to all those folks I saw this past weekend and I haven't seen in like, I don't know, like 100 years or something. The Baron 4 after that. 5-4. The Queers after that. I Can't Stop Farting. Send that one out to Fred. And finished up with Kim Foley and Going Away, Baby. Uncle Pete here with you. 1 week after the Classic Punk Special, part 36. I'll be here until I leave tonight, the last week of the summertime schedule. 607-777-2137 is the phone line for requests. Back to music. This from Dirty Cheetah.

Grime from San Francisco, and Hotwire My Heart. Dirty Cheetah from Canada, you know, that country that I guess we're at war with now or something. And we heard Lost from their album Buzz Cult. Perilous from Buffalo. We're not at war with them. I hope not, anyway. You never can tell. And their song Perilous. And Perilous just released a whole bunch of tour dates throughout upstate New York, one of which closest to where I'm sitting is coming up Friday, September 18th at Funkin' Waffles in Syracuse. So keep your ears peeled for more. I'll give you more details as we get a little closer, but there's an alert. Perilous back on the road, playing in Buffalo and Syracuse and Cortland and stuff like that there. The Zeros after that, Hand Grenade Heart. The Louse Couture's Forever United. The Moans, We Come in Pieces. And we finished up with Crime and Hotwire My Heart. Crime was one of the bands that did one of the songs that was one of the clues last week on the Classic Punk Special. One of the clues for the special in the special. And that contest, the annual contest, yes, that's been going on for, well, that was the Classic Punk Special 36, so at least 36 years. Was won by Amy 80. Congratulations once again, Amy 80, our winner last week of the special in the special contest on Classic Punk Special. I hope you were tuned in last week. If you're not, of course, you can always catch it on the archive, either at theunclepeteshow.wordpress.com or over at Mixcloud. Look for The Uncle Pete Show, the Classic Punk Special. It's something you just need to be a part of. 607-777-2137 is a phone line for requests. And yes, it's kind of the last week of summer schedule. It's actually like beyond the end of summer schedule, but it's still sort of kind of summer schedule. And next week, the fall schedule will start, and we'll see when I'm on. Hopefully, if things go well, I will be on what's been sort of my usual time for quite a while during the fall of 11:30 p.m. Eastern Uncle Pete time every Wednesday night. So stay tuned for that and, you know, check the usual places, and I'll tell you what they are later on in the show if you don't know for more details, you know, as they say. Speaking of more details, new music, but it's not new. It's from October 1977. But it just came out. It just came out last Friday officially, and I got a hold of it. I'm referring to the Cramps' brand new album, Gravest Gravy. Recordings made by Alex Chilton at the Arden Studio in Memphis, Tennessee, October 1977, that have never, ever, ever seen the light of day or your ears before. And it's out now, and I got it. And it's pretty cool. There's a few songs on here that, other than maybe in bootleg fashion, have never existed in studio versions before. And there's some very different versions of songs that were released on, like, their second album and their first EP and things like that there. But we're going to start off now with a little taste of Gravest Gravy from the Cramps, with the studio version of Rocket in My Pocket.

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the Voodoo Love Gods from their album 23 Difficult to Strip to Hits, Volume 1. And we heard Atomic Fireball. Started off with the Cramps, brand new release, Gravest Gravy, Lost Stuff, recorded in October 1977. And we heard Rocket in My Pocket. And there's a bit of in-studio conversation that goes on after that, which someday in the future I may slip that ending part on for you all. But we'll be hearing some more from that Cramps, Lost Cramps stuff later on in the show for sure. Link Ray and the Rayman after that, Hillbilly Wolf, The Young Werewolves from their album Cheap the Devil, and Devil Dancer Girl, Elvis Hitler, Berlin to Memphis, Brainiacs, told you what you're listening to, and then Did Devil Doll, Big Al Downing, Down on the Farm, and we finished up with the Voodoo Love Gods, Atomic Fireball. Uncle Pete inside your radio on a Wednesday night, Thursday morning, as usual, until I leave. 607-777-2137 is the phone line for requests. And don't forget to check out that place. Yeah, you know the place. The place for all things Uncle Pete, Uncle Pete Official on Facebook. That's where you can find out when the Uncle Pete Show is on. And as soon as I know if I'm on and what the new time will be next week, well, I'll be posting it there. And over at the website, theunclepeteshow.wordpress.com. But you can always check out Uncle Pete Official on Facebook for news about the Uncle Pete Show. I'll be posting the playlist and the links to the audio archive over there. Pictures of all sorts of things. Musical history, news you need to know, food you wish you were eating, flowers you wish you were smelling, you know, all that good stuff. Stop by in full color, living color. Yeah, you know, and this is where all the audio is. So most of that's just like the visual and the words. That way we keep the universe balanced. But stop by Uncle Pete Official on Facebook. Speaking of new music, got a whole bunch of new music. And we're going to play a whole set of it right now, starting out with something just released from Jagger Holly.

Brand new stuff from Electricity Kills. Mark G.E. of Exposed Foreheads in that band. Sort of another little project of his. And we heard Brain Bomb. Started off brand new Jagger Holly. It's summer somewhere. It's summer here still. Even though it's like kind of cold at night around here. But yeah, it's summer till I say it's not. Remember, none of this Labor Day stuff, okay? I'll let you know when summer's over. Just trust me. Zombina and the Skeletones after that from their new EP, Down on Tombstone Beach. The Adams, My TV is Broke. Vista Blue, and another new sports-related song from them. Getting a little football in there as, you know, the season is about to start. Championship of Love. Ricky Rochelle, new stuff from him, 2,000 Light Years Away. The Phantom, another new one from The Phantom. We heard This Is Radio Punk, and we finished up with Electricity Kills and Brain Bomb. Don't forget, if you have a band that plays music of the sort that you hear on the Uncle Pete Show, and you'd like to share it with ears around the world, well, by all means, get in touch with me, either through Uncle Pete Official, that Facebook place, or you can contact me through my email, UnclePeteShow@gmail.com. 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Love to have you. 607-777-2137 is the phone line for requests. I'm going to send this next one out to Dave the Cretan from the Diodes.

Oh,

Thank y'all. I'm thankful. Buffo dictators, Buffo audience. Hey, we got a Buffo audience out there. They grow them wild in upstate New York.

Speaking of new stuff, that's so new it's not even out yet. But it will be this Friday, the 28th. TA-80, of course, from their new one, 25. Seven songs previously unreleased and re-recorded and re-unreleased recorded and all kinds of stuff like that. We heard This City Night, original version, recorded for their unreleased abandoned album, 40 Ounce Rose. And that's TA-80, 25, celebrating 25 years of bringing you great sounds. And it's coming out this Friday. And I think they're doing a show, maybe, and they'll have it there. So, yeah, if you're in somewhere in the area of a place called Arizona, check it out. Yeah, TA-80. What did we start off with? I don't know. The Diodes, that's what. Going out to Dave the Cretan and Child Star, a song about Buffy from the TV show Family Affair. And, yeah, if you've ever seen that show, you picked that up with Mr. French and Uncle Bill mentioned in there. The Things after that from their album, The Things from A to Z, released last year, and a song called Miss Baker's Dream. And Miss Baker just happened to be a squirrel monkey who in 1959, along with a rhesus macaque, was released into outer space. Yeah, it was the first time two monkeys, two anything, to any live creatures, were sent into outer space and returned safely in 1959. So, way to go, Miss Baker. You made it there and back. And Miss Baker had quite the long life, too. She was 2 years old at the time. Probably makes her, I don't know, does that make her maybe the youngest astronaut ever? I'll have to find out how old Abel was. But she lived to be 27 years old, passed away in 1984. So, way to go, Miss Baker. Sloppy Seconds after that. And Give Me That Zero Bar. It was something that I swore I had a zero bar in the bottom drawer of the refrigerator. And two nights ago, I was craving it. I went there, and it was gone. So, there you go. Give Me That Zero Bar, if you happen to have one. Neighborhood Brats after that. Year of the Brat. Straight Jacket recorded live in 1978. I Hate Skateboards. The Dictators going out to the Maz recorded live in Rochester, New York at an FM radio station up there, which when I was going to school up in Rochester, it's where I started radio. They were one of the cooler radio stations. It's back when FM radio stations actually played music that wasn't pre-formatted or terrible or top 40 or, you know, like that. And we heard The Next Big Thing, July 1977, live in Rochester. And Handsome Dick mentioned how upstate New York crowds are pretty boffo, and they are. The Toros after that, from the nice part of wherever that was. You know the place. I can't remember. Sorry, Toros. I'll find it and say it. The Death of the Lesbian Dance Machine was the song. The Grimly Pleased after that. Nobody dances at shows anymore. The Litter after that. And their version of Codeine. Private Lives from Montreal, Canada. And that's going out to Manon, who tipped me off to them and another band that I'm going to be playing later on for the Montreal area. And we heard Wrong Again. And, you know, playing these Canadian songs. And the Uncle Pete Show is a tariff-free zone, just so you know. We don't charge any tariffs on Canadian songs. We don't pay any tariffs on other songs. And so, yeah, totally tariff-free. And so, all you Canadian bands, and there's many good ones, send it on down. We'll play it. TA-80. We'll play them anytime. This City Night finished us up. Uncle Pete talking at you until I leave. Which, some people wish is sooner than later. But anyway, I'm here Wednesday night. Don't forget next Wednesday night. We're not quite sure yet what's going on yet.
yet. But most likely, the theory is right now that it's going to be 11:30 p.m. will be my new start time. Well, it's, you know, my old start time, too. Until probably 1 o'clock or later. We'll find that out, too. But that's all going to happen, and I'll be posting that on my internet things, like the website, theunclepeteshow.wordpress.com, and my Facebook page, Uncle Pete Official. And the Toros are from the nice part of India. Okay, sorry, Toros. But you knew where you were from. 607-777-2137 is the phone line for requests. And I had a request before I even got on the air tonight from Tom. Some famous people passed away this week. One of them was Dolly Parton, who I think was mostly known for having her name and picture on cake boxes and icing, maybe. I'm told she had somewhat of a musical career, too, but I couldn't attest to that. Tim Curry just passed away as well. Tim Curry, who was in some kind of Rocky and Bullwinkle monster horror movie thing and a bunch of other stuff, had some albums, quite a few albums out, actually. More albums than just about anybody realizes. And Shelley Fabre passed away early in the week. And we may do a tip of the hat to her as the bonus song after the show tonight. But Tom requested, if I had any songs about Dolly Parton, would I play them, please? And, you know, to help in your recovery, Tom, of course I will. And I've got a couple of them that I found. And the first one is obviously from a family member because it's called Dolly Parton Is My Mom.

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1: Thanks a lot.
0: You got it.

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0: Well, I might stretch it till Wednesday.
1: David Bowie, love you till Tuesday. It's the day before the Uncle Pete show. That's why he breaks on Wednesday. Jimmy Cavone, no. Jagger Holly, no. There it is. Bad Idols, yes. Okay, we're back. Bad Idols going out to Tom. And Dolly Parton Is My Mom. Two songs there, kind of going out to Tom and going out in a little memorial to the late Dolly Parton that just passed away like yesterday. Choking Susan was after that with Dolly Parton. And just so you know, I was never a big fan of Dolly Parton's music. Frankly, I think her and other people like ruined country music, but you know, I think she was a really nice lady. So, you know, don't think I hate her because she did a lot of good stuff and she was a really sweet person. So, you know, and she made cakes and icing. And I'm always into people who do that. So there you go. There's a little tribute to Dolly Parton going out to Tom. And then a little tip of the hat to the late Tim Curry, his biggest hit of all time. Did you remember that one? Yeah, that was all over the radio back in the 70s and early 80s. Tim Curry with I Do the Rock. And yeah, he's gone too. Jim Fuller from the Safaris telling you what you're listening to. Yeah, Jim's gone too. Surprise in the Tomorrow Nights, they're not gone. Glam Gone Wild, or Wild Day, and it's an E on the end there. Clickbaiters, The Fantastic Fur and Kid Chlorine. Sparks after that from their album of, geez, is that 2 years ago now maybe? Could be. And we heard The Mona Lisa's Packing and Leaving Late Tonight. Roxy Music from maybe my favorite Roxy Music album. We heard Remake, Remodel. And we finished up with David Bowie, Love You Till Tuesday. Which brings me to somebody who's not dead, Tuesday Weld. She's going to be celebrating a birthday this weekend. I think she'll be 39 or, you know, something like that. But anyway, yeah, Tuesday Weld, special part in Uncle Pete's heart. And on my TV program, The Dark Vault of Public Domain, which airs on cable channels all over New York State, and on Betamax TV when it actually works. Anybody out there know the computer language Bright Script? Please contact me. But anyway, this weekend is Tuesday Weld's birthday, and so I'll be featuring Rock, Rock, Rock, her debut album, her debut movie with Alan Freed and just tons of great 1950s rock and roll acts in it, performing Chuck Berry, the Teenagers, all sorts of stuff. And a great plot, too. Yeah, she's trying to raise money for a gown. And gets a little confused with her math. And, oh, man, it goes wacky. I'm telling you. But anyway, check it out on cable channels in Rochester and Syracuse and Utica, Rome, and the North Country and Corning, Elmira, and Binghamton. 1301 most places. 98 in Utica, Rome. Is that it? And 99 in Syracuse or vice versa. Yeah, I think that's what it is. 13 in Cortland. And 1301 in Rochester. Friday and Saturday nights, 10 p.m. and midnight, except for Syracuse, because they're special. And it's 11 on Saturday. And like 11 the following Thursday. But anyway, enough of a commercial. Yeah. Rock, rock, rock. Tuesday Weld. Happy birthday, Tuesday Weld. Here's the title song from Jimmy Cavallo and the House Rockers.
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0: Stepping up a little closer to see what I could see. 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
1: Mr. Earthman, will you please marry me?
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0: One night, as you lie in your lonely room, you are awakened by a sound in the distance.
1: Ladies and gentlemen, I just received a special bulletin from the United Nations. It seems as though there's an unidentified object approaching the Earth. It seems to be getting closer and closer and closer.
2: What is it?
1: I don't know!

Hey there, Binghamton. This is Trish McCormick-Williams from the Mezzos. We're from Scranton, PA. But you are listening to the Uncle Pete Show on WHRW Binghamton. And I'll tell you, it's a gas.

0: More stuff from that brand new Cramps release, Gravest Gravy. We heard the studio 1977 version of Weekend on Mars. Started out with Jimmy Cavallo and his House Rockers and Rock, Rock, Rock, the theme song from the movie Rock, Rock, Rock, starring Tuesday Weld, with a big happy birthday going out to dear old Tuesday, whose birthday is on Sunday. Going out to Dave after that, Jesse Lee Turner and Little Space Girl. And Dave informed me that he not only got a chance to meet, hang out, and chat with Tim Curry and Dolly Parton at various times in his life, but also worked with Shelley Fabre. So there you go. And I don't want to mention that, you know, they all just died and Dave's like the connection. But anyway, Jesse Lee Turner, Little Space Girl. The Boston's after that, another space song, Mopity Mope. Sparkle Jets UK going out to Jeff of the Future and Eyeball Eater from Outer Space. The Underwater Bosses from Syracuse. Pink Shoes. Yes. Both of those. The Ohio River Rats and Drugs and Booze. Cardiac Kids, The Sun is Shining. Trish from the Mazos from the Scranton area stopped by to say what you're listening to. And she said it's a gas. And if you go to Uncle Pete Official, you know, that place for all things Uncle Pete, on Facebook, you will see my latest picture advertising tonight's show with a cute little puppy and understand what it means for the Uncle Pete Show to be a gas. Kind of, sort of. It's very coincidental, I thought. DVTR, another band from the Montreal area. And Rum Coke MD, The Murder Burgers, Unemployment, Here I Come. And we finished up with The Cramps and Weekend on Mars. 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Yes, it's the only real radio station in town. One of the only real radio stations in the universe. And I'll be here for a while yet tonight. 607-777-2137 is a phone line for requests and dedications. And speaking of new music, which I do from time to time, here's some more new music, starting off with a band from a place where they actually get to listen to the Uncle Pete Show live in the daylight. Yeah, Australia. It's Kathleen Turner Overdrive with their brand new one, Grass Code.
1: Hey, Wolf, you want to go out tonight?
2: No, when do I ever want to go out?
1: Well, are you going out?
2: What? 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
1: Yeah, sure. What you do? None of your business.

a little tale that I could tell you. It curls at the end and the king is true. Gotta swing and low in these high times. Gotta swing and low in these hard times. Gotta swing and low. No one knows where this will go. It's a ring. It's a ring. It's a way. It's a little monkey tail. It's a ring. It's a ring. It's a way. It's a little monkey tail.

It's a wee. It's a little monkey tail. It's a wee. It's a wee. It's a wee. It's a little monkey tail. It's a wee.

Another pile of new stuff finished up with Psychotic Youth and Girls. Started off with Kathleen Turner Overdrive, their brand new one, Grass Code. Unicorn Dogs from their new one, Replaceable. Neon Kittens. And a song they just released that's not going to be on their soon-to-be-released brand new album. So it's a little special song for you called It's a Raid, Monkey Tail, Drift, period, or dot, or spot. It's like a little period after a drift. And their new song, Rough Rider. The Pandemonium Bureau, Transfiguration, Railcard, and Unstable Neighbor. And we finished up with Psychotic Youth and Girls. Uncle Pete here with you for just a little bit longer yet. Probably, you know, like one more big, fat, good set here. 607-777-2137 is the phone line for requests. And, yeah, you know, like, happy National Dog Day. I forgot to mention that for the whole show. So some places where you're listening to me, it may have actually been yesterday, but every day should be Dog Day. So happy National Dog Day. And if you got a dog, give it an ear scritch for Uncle Pete and tell it I said hi. And you know what? So we're just going to go back to music. And just because, here's some dogs with tubas and like that.

My daddy left home when I was three, and he didn't leave much from on me, except his old guitar and an empty bottle of booze. Now, I don't blame him because he run and hid, but the meanest thing that he ever did before he left, he went and named me Sue. Well, he must have thought that it was quite a joke, and it got a lot of laughs from a lot of folks. Seems I had to fight my whole life through. Some guy would snicker and I'd get red, or some guy would laugh, I'd bust his head. I tell you, life ain't easy for a boy named Sue.

0: Hello, my name is Banks, with Loud Love, and you are listening to Remedial. It is quite a lovely song, if you ask me. Quite nice lyrics friendly. You can definitely play this with children around. Don't question what I'm saying. It is definitely not a lore to perhaps anticipate something else. It's a really sweet song. You should definitely play it for your mom or any loved one who you always get along with all the time. Enjoy.
1: 2 minute bass solo.
2: There he goes. Yeah, do some of that shit in there. All right, yeah.

0: keep that in. Do it again.
1: Yeah, he said that was the one.
2: Was it really good, John?
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4: Dad, hey, Dad! Hey, Dad!

Teenage Bubblegums from their album Learn from Tomorrow, Live for Today, Pray for Tomorrow. And please, please, please start it off with some doggy songs for International Dog Day or National Dog Day or Universal Dog Day, whatever it might be. And the Bonzo Dog Band, Tubas in the Moonlight. The Bonstones after that, Mohawk Dog. The Actionauts from Vancouver, British Columbia. And Party Dog. All after that, A Boy Named Sue, Johnny Polonsky, and a song that I had totally forgotten about. I hadn't played that thing in eons. And there it is, another love song for you. Truly Ugly and Dead Too. The Sinatras after that with Happy Feeling, Loud Love, and Remedial. The Prozacs, No Milk, Condemned from Wales, and TV Addict. And finished up with Teenage Bubblegums. And please, please, please, well, that's going to do it for me tonight. Hopefully I'll be back on next week. That's the theory right now. Probably at the later time of 11:30 p.m. Eastern Uncle Pete time. Don't forget to check out Uncle Pete Official on Facebook. Yeah, that's the place, Uncle Pete Official on Facebook. For the playlist and the links to the audio archive for this very show, they'll be posted over there. And, of course, you can always go to Mixcloud and look for the Uncle Pete Show and find about 10 archived Uncle Pete shows. Or you can go to theunclepeteshow.wordpress.com and find an infinite number, almost, of Uncle Pete shows archived, as well as this one, which will be there in the very near future. Don't forget, if you got a band that plays music of the sort you hear on the Uncle Pete Show, feel free to get in touch with me. Let me know about your music, and maybe we'll get it on the air and share it with ears everywhere. Literally everywhere, I'm telling you. And you can get in touch with me, of course, through Uncle Pete Official on Facebook or at Gmail, that place over there. Yeah, UnclePeteShow@gmail.com. Yep. You can do that, and, you know, you can always tune into the show and listen to it, because listening to the show improves your health and makes the world a better place, and we want to do that, don't we? So check back the website and the Facebook page in the coming days. I'll probably know at some point over the weekend what the schedule will be, but, you know, hopefully that'll be it, because that's been it for quite some time now. In the fall time here at WHRW Binghamton. So thanks for listening. Thanks for calling. And most of all, until next time. Oh, by the way, yes, there will be a bonus song. My little tip of the hat to one of my fave actresses, Shelley Fabre, and fave singers, too. So stick around for that after Link. And as I was about to say, most of all, until next time. Have a good one.

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And now we switch you to the automated portion of our daily broadcast. 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

feeling down in the dumps? 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Don't forget to go outdoors daily and appreciate the wonder of Mother Nature.

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1: All right, and we'd also like to thank DJ Puffy, or whatever his name is. DJ Fluffy? Fluffy. Fluffyhead. We love him, even though we don't know his name.
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The Heritage Department has every type of beat. It's got Drake-type beats. It's got Logic-type beats. And it's even got microwave-type beats.

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WHRW's World Department. Hey, hey. She say, do you love me? I tell her only partly. I only

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1: 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Oh, see her in a spooky room.
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Let us start our tour in Champs-Élysées, looking down to the Place de la Concorde and up to the Arc de Triomphe, sitting on a sidewalk cafe, meeting friends, shaking hands, kissing hello, kissing goodbye, even if we meet 12 times a day.

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2: We have received reports that the listener of this program has become, by default, an extremely cool person. 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
1: This is WHRW Binghamton. 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

0: 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It's called the Gamblers.
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闹着大雨那样的你，孤单到那个路上觉得你

What up? This is Miles, and you're listening to Miles Per Hour. This is my first show after the summer session. I hope everyone had a good summer. Looking forward to a great semester. I know I am. That was sarcastic. Anyways, I hope you guys enjoy my show. I'll be here for the next 3 hours, and enjoy.

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If you don't believe me, ask Freddie.

My fellow Americans, when you get intimate, whether that be with a friend, your wife, a secretary, really anyone, stay safe. Wrap up, use a condom. STDs are at an all-time high. Unplanned pregnancy can really throw a wrench in your plans. And trust me, it ensures much more effective cleanup. So practice safe sex from sea to shining sea. You won't regret it. I'm President Bill Clinton, and I approve this message. Now, if you'll excuse me, there's a saxophone calling my name.

Just a reminder, you're listening to WHRW 90.5 FM Binghamton. This is DJ Miles, and this is Miles Per Hour. I hope you guys are enjoying.

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Engines pumping and thumping in time. The green light flashes, the flags go up, churning and burning.

Hot pursuit, fiery auto crashes. Some will die in hot pursuit while sifting through my ashes. Some will fall in love with life and drink it from a fountain that is pouring like an avalanche coming down the mountain.

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1: 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Enjoy.

hustle, no rock and roll. Unless your name's Brewster, cause Brewster's a punk. Parents let go, cause it's magic in the air. Criticizing rap shows you're out of order. Stop looking, listen to the phrase in Fred Astaire's. And don't get offended while Mace Dosey does your daughter. A dry camera roll system is now set. Fly around the store under Daisy Productions. It stands for the inner sound, y'all, and y'all can bet that the action's not a trick, but show me the function. Everybody

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Remember, when you want to go hiking, plan ahead and be prepared. Learn, where does the trail lead? How steep is the terrain? How will the weather be? Always have someone know your plans, including where you are, where you're going, and your expected arrival. Most importantly, stay on the trail. Designated trails are to keep you safe and to keep you from getting lost. Have fun, don't litter, enjoy the outdoors. This PSA is brought to you by your friends at WHRW Binghamton.

0: The Broome County Health Department says...
1: Women need regular pap tests to protect themselves from cervical cancer. Talk to your doctor about the pap test today. How was that?
0: Frightening.
2: This program may contain language or material that may be considered offensive. 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

What is up, family? It's your boy, Addy Fatty Patty. Welcome back to my show, Feeling Energetic at WHRW Binghamton. I hope you're feeling good. I hope you're having a really good Thursday so far. I am back again for a surprise set one more time this week. I have nothing better to do, unfortunately, or fortunately for you guys. But regardless, I'm going to be playing some really good music today. So stay tuned, stay logged, and hopefully by the end of this show, feel energetic, because that's what this show suggests, you feel me? So tune in, stay locked.

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Remember, when you want to go hiking, plan ahead and be prepared. Learn, where does the trail lead? How steep is the terrain? How will the weather be? Always have someone know your plans, including where you are, where you're going, and your expected arrival. Most importantly, stay on the trail. Designated trails are to keep you safe and to keep you from getting lost. Have fun, don't litter, enjoy the outdoors. 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

Remember, when you want to go hiking, plan ahead and be prepared. Learn, where does the trail lead? How steep is the terrain? How will the weather be? Always have someone know your plans, including where you are, where you're going, and your expected arrival. 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

Hello, family. Welcome back. It's your boy, Addy Fatty Patty. I have resigned my show. I hope you've had a good time and I hope you're feeling energetic because, of course, you're listening to Feeling Energetic with Addy Fatty Patty at WHRW Binghamton. Well, I don't know when I'll be playing next, if there's going to be another surprise set or if I'm just going to see you during my normal hours during the semester. But regardless, in case I don't see you, good afternoon, good evening, and good night, as Truman said. Well, I hope you have a great rest of your day, and if you're a student listening to this, or a student worker, or a worker from campus, or regardless anyone, I hope you have a great rest of the semester. Thank you so much, and have a good one.

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Remember, when you want to go hiking, plan ahead and be prepared. Learn, where does the trail lead? How steep is the terrain? How will the weather be? Always have someone know your plans, including where you are, where you're going, and your expected arrival. Most importantly, stay on the trail. Designated trails are to keep you safe and to keep you from getting lost. Have fun, don't litter, enjoy the outdoors. This PSA is brought to you by your friends at WHRW Binghamton.

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There we go. There's the familiar feedback sound, and I should probably shut that door at some point. But for those of you joining, hello, my name is DJ Esther, and I thank you for being here on this wonderful Thursday afternoon. We're going to put together a little mix of songs over the next few hours, some new, some old, a little this, a little that, but hopefully something that brings a spark of joy, amusement, something like that to your day. But hope it fulfills your musical wishes.

yesterday and today, our theater's been jammed with newspapermen and hundreds of photographers from all over the nation, and these veterans agree with me that the city never has witnessed the excitement stirred by these youngsters from Liverpool who call themselves the Beatles. Now, tonight, you're going to twice be entertained by them. Right now and again in the second half of our show. Ladies and gentlemen, the Beatles!

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You gotta get rich, gotta live on time. 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But you can't take it with you when you live on time. 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But you live on time, live on time, live on time. Yeah.

0: crumpet is delicious. I'm going to have another bite.
1: Oomph.
0: Oh, by Jove, another tooth fell out. This is horrible. Patsy!
2: Yes, master.
0: Who the hell are you?
2: I'm your butler.
0: Oh, right. Patsy died on the hunting accident, and we miss him sorely. So what is your name, by the way? What's happening with my teeth? Why are they not... They're dirty. They're very dirty.
2: Would you like me to clean them, sir?
0: Well, tell me how to, please. How often should I do it?
2: Oh, I recommend you should do it about twice a day.
0: Go on.
2: Once in the morning when you wake up, and once at night.
0: Before bed?
2: Oh, of course. Once before bed.
0: And how often should I floss?
2: Floss every day, sir.
0: Oh, even when I'm eating Patsy's flesh?
2: Oh, I recommend maybe afterwards.
0: Oh, after eating Patsy's flesh. Oh, this is lovely. I love cannibalism and getting teeth cleaned. Now come, clean my teeth.
2: Yes, sir.

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Please join me in welcoming, let's hear it.

0: is delicious. I'm going to have another bite.
1: Oomph.
0: Oh, by Jove, another tooth fell out. This is horrible. Patsy!
2: Yes, master.
0: Who the hell are you?
2: I'm your butler.
0: Oh, right. Patsy died on the hunting accident, and we miss him sorely. So what is your name, by the way? What's happening with my teeth? Why are they not... They're dirty. They're very dirty.
2: Would you like me to clean them, sir?
0: Well, tell me how to, please. How often should I do it?
2: Oh, I recommend you should do it about twice a day.
0: Go on.
2: Once in the morning when you wake up, and once at night.
0: Before bed?
2: Oh, of course. Once before bed.
0: And how often should I floss?
2: Floss every day, sir.
0: Oh, even when I'm eating Patsy's flesh?
2: Oh, I recommend maybe afterwards.
0: Oh, after eating Patsy's flesh. Oh, this is lovely. I love cannibalism and getting teeth cleaned. Now come, clean my teeth.
2: Yes, sir.

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Views expressed are those of the engineer and their guests and may not reflect the views of the management or other WHRW station members. Therefore, we always advise you to consider carefully whether you or your children should listen.

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Nothing more or nothing less. 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His mother's tears fell in vain. 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

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Georgie was a friend of mine.

The continent of Atlantis was an island which lay before the Great Flood in the area we now call the Atlantic Ocean. So great an area of land that from her western shores those beautiful sailors journeyed to the south and the North Americas with ease in their ships with painted sails. To the east, Africa was her neighbor, across a short strait of sea miles. The great Egyptian age is but a remnant of the Atlantean culture. The antediluvian kings colonized the world. All the gods who play in the mythological dramas, in all legends from all lands, were from fair Atlantis. Knowing her fate, Atlantis sent out ships to all corners of the earth. On board were the 12. The poet, the physician, the farmer, the scientist, the magician, and the other so-called gods of our legends, though gods they were. And as the elders of our time choose to remain blind, let us rejoice and let us sing and dance and ring in the new. Hail Atlantis!

in Harlem late last night. And a magic rat drove a sleep machine over the Jersey state line. Barefoot girl sitting on a Hoover Dodge, drinking warm beer in a soft summer rain. Rat pulls up his pants. Together they take a stab at romance and disappear down Flamingo Lane. And a maximum lawman run down Flamingo, chasing a rat and a barefoot girl. The kids round there look just like shadows, always silent, holding hands. From the churches to the jails, tonight all is silent in the world.

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Tonight in John.

0: Well, for those of you still listening, thank you for tuning in for the first of many of our garden parties. I've been DJ Esther. Here's our robot overlords to take it away.
1: That's Knight to King 4. Check. It's your move.
2: Oh, really? Indeed. Well, Bishop to Queen 6.
1: Ooh, very good move.
2: Thank you.
1: And, crap! Just knocked over the chessboard.
3: Don't let this unfortunate accident happen to you. Don't play in traffic.
4: And then he yelled, and I'm making a word substitution here to stay within the rules of radio broadcasting. 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
5: 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We therefore advise you to use your discretion as to whether you or your children should listen. Opinions expressed are not necessarily those of the staff or management of WHRW Binghamton.
4: He yelled, to blank with Hitler and to blank with Stalin.
6: It is delicious. I'm going to have another bite.
7: Oomph.
6: Oh, by Jove, another tooth fell out. This is horrible. Patsy!
8: Yes, Master.
6: Who the hell are you?
8: I'm your butler.
6: Oh, right. Patsy died on the hunting accident, and we miss him sorely. So what is your name, by the way? What's happening with my teeth? Why are they not... They're dirty. They're very dirty.
8: Would you like me to clean them, sir?
6: Well, tell me how to, please. How often should I do it?
8: Oh, I recommend you should do it about twice a day.
6: Go on.
8: Once in the morning when you wake up, and once at night.
6: Before bed?
8: Oh, of course. Once before bed.
6: And how often should I floss?
8: Floss every day, sir.
6: Oh, even when I'm eating Patsy's flesh?
8: Oh, I recommend maybe afterwards.
6: Oh, after eating Patsy's flesh. Oh, this is lovely. I love cannibalism and getting teeth cleaned. Now come, clean my teeth.
8: Yes,

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